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3: 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Our colors will fade eventually, so if our time is running out, day after day, we'll make the mundane a masterpiece. Oh my, my, oh my, my love, I take one look at you, you're taking me out.

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Listen to the mariachi play at midnight. Are you with me? Are you with me?

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2: They say the holy water's watered down, and this town's lost its faith. Our colors will fade eventually, so if our time is running out, day after day, we'll make the mundane a masterpiece. Oh my, my, oh my, my love, I take one look at you, you're taking me out.

Det her er Skala FM. 90'er festen. Mm-hmm. Oh, while we're living in. Let me tell you.

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2: Hello, party people. 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Welcome aboard Vanga Airways. After takeoff, we'll pump up the sound system, 'cause we're going to...

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0: Only sound you will hear is the beating of my heart. And we will and have some sweet pillow talk. I'm bombastic, very fantastic. Don't remember boxes as a Mr. Rowe.
1: Det her er Skala FM. 90'er-festen.